Yeah. Keep it real with me, don't tell no lies. Damn, I ain't never felt like that before in my life. Yo. I done done some shit, but I put it behind me. I done seen some shit, you see it in my eyes. In my eyes, took two bullets, I think I done hear lies. That shit brought me back to all the different times I could've died. I've been battling these drugs, I never take my own advice. Bitch, I've been dealing with all these plugs, I'm really here for their supplies. You know, shots, I'm always gonna bite another serve, bitch, I be right. They would come press the word, but we know that boy not like that. Yeah. I ain't press the horse, see me, they faint, I feel like my jab. See me with your bitch, my G, I promise you that's my bad. I'm in the corner, sweet blown smoke.

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Yeah, them boys be talking all that, now they backtracking. 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

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How I cause it took two bullets, I think I done hit.

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2: Yo, give it up for Ken Lowe. Oh yeah. Straight to Quebec, Saint-Croix. Got a bit.

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Bitch, you better not think about showing me a penny, I need all. 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Damn, still, bitch, I got what you need, you need that shit, my G's your cough. 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I had to cut them niggas off, them niggas was all poor. Now the fuck they stab my back, them niggas did my ass so dirt. All I did was try to help with them, niggas deal with courage. Bitch, I be here in the trap, I'm serving till I'm 30 on the third. Damn, I ain't even stressed about that shit, I just can't work. Damn, I ain't even stressed, cause everything that came out perfect. They look talking on the internet, won't see my ass in person. We know you fake, cause every time we see you, we get a different furry. French cuisine, this French emerge. Pop inside my